0: Gong 96.3.
1: How can I not leak it? I look so good, you look so good, maybe we should all leak it together. F*** it. You only live once, let the people see!

everyone. Got to help, but we got to help, yeah. There's no need to cry, yeah. Got to help, but we got to help, yeah.

0: Gong 96.3.
1: I know that this could hurt me bad. I know that this could feel like that. But I just can't stop.